forget, if you like Styx, well, they're going to be in concert. Yeah, coming up Friday, December 4th. Metro Park tickets still available. Go get those. Here they are, a little Renegade.

0: Wayne's number one for classic hits. My 105.9 Steve Miller Band. Joker. I thought it was a joke, but I opened up an email today from Northwest Energy. I'm like, what are they emailing me for? I open it. Did you get one of these? Do you know what I'm talking about? Anyways, I open it up, and they're basically talking about electric rates. And I we've all been complaining. I just complained like 2 days ago, right here on the air, that it was really expensive last month. It went up another $50 this month. And in this email, they're telling me as of October 1st, they're going to decrease my bill by like 6.5%. And I'm like, what? Is this a joke? And no, it's not. I talked to somebody else. They got the same email. And I'm like, hey, crazy. I didn't know they even had my email, but they do. I'm glad they told me. Sounds to me like somebody got caught doing something wrong.
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Almost forgot, don't forget, tomorrow, you're running out of time. It's not less than a month left of Farmer's Market. 8 until noon down there in Sky Point tomorrow. Go get yourself some fresh veggies, okay? Zeppelin, Stairway to Heaven. It's classic hits, my 105.9.

0: is going to wrap it up for me. I am off to enjoy my weekend. A lot of football on my schedule this weekend. Willie's back Monday morning, bright and early, 6 a.m. We'll do it all over again. Have yourself a great, safe weekend. Bye-bye.
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4: A few showers around this evening, and tomorrow we'll look for cooler than average temperatures. I'm Ed McIntosh from Q2. Isolated showers through the overnight with temperatures in the upper 40s first thing in the morning. It'll be cool all day with a high in the mid-60s tomorrow. Clouds early and mostly sunny later Saturday afternoon. Low 70s Sunday. 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
1: Clouds early, sunshine this afternoon, and cooler than average. I'm Ed McIntosh from Q2. A little bit of a northeast breeze. Clouds here early in the day, gradually decreasing to a mostly sunny afternoon. Mid to upper 60s for a high today. Temperatures tomorrow will start off in the 40s, but manage to reach the low 70s with a bit more sunshine. 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
3: Clouds early, sunshine this afternoon, and cooler than average. I'm Ed McIntosh from Q2. A little bit of a northeast breeze. Clouds here early in the day, gradually decreasing to a mostly sunny afternoon. Mid to upper 60s for a high today. Temperatures tomorrow will start off in the 40s, but manage to reach the low 70s with a bit more sunshine. 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
11: Clouds early, sunshine this afternoon, and cooler than average. I'm Ed McIntosh from Q2. A little bit of a northeast breeze. Clouds here early in the day, gradually decreasing to a mostly sunny afternoon. Mid to upper 60s for a high today. Temperatures tomorrow will start off in the 40s, but manage to reach the low 70s with a bit more sunshine. 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
3: Clouds early, sunshine this afternoon, and cooler than average. I'm Ed McIntosh from Q2. A little bit of a northeast breeze. Clouds here early in the day, gradually decreasing to a mostly sunny afternoon. Mid to upper 60s for a high today. Temperatures tomorrow will start off in the 40s, but manage to reach the low 70s with a bit more sunshine. 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
8: Clouds early, sunshine this afternoon, and cooler than average. I'm Ed McIntosh from Q2. A little bit of a northeast breeze. Clouds here early in the day, gradually decreasing to a mostly sunny afternoon. Mid to upper 60s for a high today. Temperatures tomorrow will start off in the 40s, but manage to reach the low 70s.

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7: Clouds early, sunshine this afternoon, and cooler than average. I'm Ed McIntosh from Q2. A little bit of a northeast breeze. Clouds here early in the day, gradually decreasing to a mostly sunny afternoon. Mid to upper 60s for a high today. Temperatures tomorrow will start off in the 40s, but managed to reach the low 70s with a bit more sunshine.
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5: Clouds early, sunshine this afternoon, and cooler than average. I'm Ed McIntosh from Q2. A little bit of a northeast breeze. Clouds here early in the day, gradually decreasing to a mostly sunny afternoon. Mid to upper 60s for a high today. Temperatures tomorrow will start off in the 40s, but manage to reach the low 70s with a bit more sunshine. You've still got that one last road trip you'd like to do. 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
5: Clouds early, sunshine this afternoon, and cooler than average. I'm Ed McIntosh from Q2. A little bit of a northeast breeze. Clouds here early in the day, gradually decreasing to a mostly sunny afternoon. Mid to upper 60s for a high today. Temperatures tomorrow will start off in the 40s, but manage to reach the low 70s with a bit more sunshine. 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
5: Clouds early, sunshine this afternoon, and cooler than average. I'm Ed McIntosh from Q2. A little bit of a northeast breeze. Clouds here early in the day, gradually decreasing to a mostly sunny afternoon. Mid to upper 60s for a high today. Temperatures tomorrow will start off in the 40s, but manage to reach the low 70s with a bit more sunshine. 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
8: Clouds early, sunshine this afternoon, and cooler than average. I'm Ed McIntosh from Q2. A little bit of a northeast breeze. Clouds here early in the day, gradually decreasing to a mostly sunny afternoon. Mid to upper 60s for a high today. Temperatures tomorrow will start off in the 40s, but managed to reach the low 70s with a bit more sunshine. 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
6: Clouds early, sunshine this afternoon, and cooler than average. I'm Ed McIntosh from Q2. A little bit of a northeast breeze. Clouds here early in the day, gradually decreasing to a mostly sunny afternoon. Mid to upper 60s for a high today. Temperatures tomorrow will start off in the 40s, but manage to reach the low 70s with a bit more sunshine. 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
7: Clouds early, sunshine this afternoon, and cooler than average. I'm Ed McIntosh from Q2. A little bit of a northeast breeze. Clouds here early in the day, gradually decreasing to a mostly sunny afternoon. Mid to upper 60s for a high today. Temperatures tomorrow will start off in the 40s, but manage to reach the low 70s with a bit more sunshine.
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6: Clouds early, sunshine this afternoon, and cooler than average. I'm Ed McIntosh from Q2. A little bit of a northeast breeze. Clouds here early in the day, gradually decreasing to a mostly sunny afternoon. Mid to upper 60s for a high today. Temperatures tomorrow will start off in the 40s, but manage to reach the low 70s with a bit more sunshine. 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
11: Clouds early, sunshine this afternoon, and cooler than average. I'm Ed McIntosh from Q2. A little bit of a northeast breeze. Clouds here early in the day, gradually decreasing to a mostly sunny afternoon. Mid to upper 60s for a high today. Temperatures tomorrow will start off in the 40s, but manage to reach the low 70s with a bit more sunshine. 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
10: Clouds early, sunshine this afternoon, and cooler than average. I'm Ed McIntosh from Q2. A little bit of a northeast breeze. Clouds here early in the day, gradually decreasing to a mostly sunny afternoon. Mid to upper 60s for a high today. Temperatures tomorrow will start off in the 40s, but manage to reach the low 70s with a bit more sunshine. 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
11: A cool day today. I'm Ed McIntosh from Q2. Below seasonal averages in the mid to upper 60s for a high. A mix of clouds and sun and a little bit of a northeast breeze through the day. Clouds increase overnight with a low into the 40s. Tomorrow, mostly sunny in the afternoon with a high in the 70s. Will be close to 70 on Monday and windy. 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
2: A cool day today. I'm Ed McIntosh from Q2, with low seasonal averages in the mid to upper 60s for a high, a mix of clouds and sun, and a little bit of a northeast breeze through the day. Clouds increase overnight with a low into the 40s. Tomorrow, mostly sunny in the afternoon with a high in the 70s. Will be close to 70 on Monday and windy. 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
1: Hey, it's Willie Taylor broadcasting live. Shipton's Big R. We are out here at Gable Road. We're on the West End, Shipton. They've got the big fall sale going on, the customer appreciation event, and so much stuff going on. Actually, I just kind of loaded up, so I'm looking through the flyer. I know it's a customer appreciation event. I know they've got tons and tons of giveaways. They've got your chance to win maybe some firearms, maybe in the ATV, boots, hats. They've got all kinds of stuff going on out here. We're going to be here until, what, 2 o'clock? Yeah, yep, we're live until 2 o'clock. So we'll be checking in periodically, but the fall sale, the big customer appreciation event, I know they have pulled pork sandwiches. That's why I signed up for this event. So come on out, Gable Road. We're going to be live until 2 o'clock out here at Shipton's Big R. It's Willie Taylor for Classic Hits. Come on, what up?

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4: A cool day today. I'm Ed McIntosh from Q2. Below seasonal averages in the mid to upper 60s for a high. A mix of clouds and sun and a little bit of a northeast breeze through the day. Clouds increase overnight with a low into the 40s. Tomorrow, mostly sunny in the afternoon with a high in the 70s. We'll be close to 70 on Monday and windy. 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
1: Hey, what's up? It's Willie Tyler broadcasting live. Shipton's Big R. We're out here at 2600 Gable Road. 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They've got high value prizes, big giveaways. They've got a bouncy house out here for the kids. 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You can register to win the $500 Shipton shopping spree. We're giving away a few items. They've got free rod. Yes. Oh, hey, Mike. Lots going on down here. I'm going to be hanging out until 2 o'clock. Come on out. Shipton's Big R. High value prizes, big giveaways, and a customer appreciation event live at Shipton's Big R. It's Willie Tyler, Classic Hits, My 105.5.

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1: Hey, it's Willie Tyler broadcasting live. We are at Shipton's Big R on Gable Road, the West End Shipton's Big R. Their 15th annual customer appreciation event. 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We'll walk through that. I mean, I'm going to be here for like 3 hours, so we'll go through all of that stuff coming up in just a little bit. But high value prizes, big giveaways, bouncy house for the kids, and lunch for the everybody. Come on out. I'm live until 2 o'clock. Gable Road, Shipton on the West End. It's Willie Tyler broadcasting live from Classic Hits.

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1: Hey, happy Saturday. It is Will and Tyler broadcasting live. We're at Shipton's Big R out here on the West End on Gable Road. 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And so much stuff going on. They've got free pulled pork sandwiches. 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They're giving away an $1,100 generator. They're giving away a $1,200 gun safe. They've got tons and tons of prizes. They're actually doing this at all of their stores, but we're hanging out here, and we kind of started a party out here. High-value prizes, giveaways, and like I said, pulled pork. You can register, win a $500 Shipton's shopping spree. They've got deals all over the store all weekend long with a bunch of cool stuff from DeWalt and the sporting goods. We're going to be talking about that coming up in just a little bit. But get on down here. I'm live until 2. These guys are here all weekend long. Oh, bring the kids. There's a bouncy house. Shipton's Big R on Gable Road, 2600 Gable Road out here on the West End. It's Willie Tyler broadcasting live. The 15th annual customer appreciation event for Classic Hits.

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10: A cool day today. I'm Ed McIntosh from Q2. Below seasonal averages in the mid to upper 60s for a high. A mix of clouds and sun and a little bit of a northeast breeze through the day. Clouds increase overnight with a low low into the 40s. Tomorrow, mostly sunny in the afternoon with a high in the 70s. We'll be close to 70 on Monday and windy. 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

Hey, what's up? It's Willie Tyler broadcasting live. Shipton's Big R. We're out here on the West End on Gable Road. It is their customer appreciation event. And going through their little deal here, there's so many prizes to be won. You can win a Toughen System 5-in-1 tower, a $1,000 value. They're giving away a gun safe. They're giving away ostrich boots. They're giving away a generator. They're giving away a chainsaw. They're giving away a tractor. They're giving away all kinds of cool stuff this weekend. And all you have to do is come on down and get signed up. Also, hey, free lunch, pulled pork. And it's really good. And they've got M&M cookies. $1,000 DeWalt chest. They've got a $250 Carhartt gift card. They've got $500 boots, $1,100 generator. But they've got deals all over the store. Basically, everything in the store is marked down for the entire weekend. So come on out. They've got a bouncy house for the kids. There's really a lot of stuff going on out here. I'm here until 2 o'clock. These guys, I don't know, I think they're open till 6. Yeah, is that right? I don't know. 2600 Gable Road. We're here on the West End. It's Shipton's Big R. Come out and check this out. It's the customer appreciation event. A lot of fun. Willie Tyler broadcast.

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1: Hey, it's Willie Tyler broadcasting live. Ship Big R, we're out here at Gable Road on the West End. It is their 15th annual customer appreciation event. They've got a lot going on. They've got literally lines of people inside signing up for all of these great prizes. They've got a $1,000 DeWalt gift certificate. They've got $250 Carhartt gift certificates. They've got boots. They've got generators. They've got gun safes. They've got all kinds of stuff that they're giving away. They're giving away a $500 Shipton shopping spree at three stores. We're going to be live until 2 o'clock. There's a lot of cool stuff going on down here. And, of course, free lunch. Come on down for pulled pork. They've got really delicious M&M cookies that I'm kind of a fan of. So. But on top of that, yes, the deals all over the store are incredible. It is their 15th annual customer appreciation event going on all weekend long. Again, all three stores. We are out here live on Gable Road until 2 o'clock. It's Willie Tyler for Classic Kids, My 105.9.

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1: Hey, it's Willie Tyler broadcasting live. Shipton Figar. We're out here at Gable Road on the West End, live until 2 o'clock. 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They're giving away a Kodiak gun safe, which is a $1,200 value. They're giving away some ostrich boots. They're giving away a generator. They're giving away all kinds of cool prizes. Plus, if you haven't had lunch yet, come on down for free pulled pork because that is absolutely delicious. Lots going on down here, and on top of all of the free prizes, all kinds of really great savings all throughout the store. They've got a bouncy house for the kids, so come on out for high value. Going on for the 15th annual customer appreciation event, live until 2 o'clock at 2600 Gable Road on the West End. Shipton Figar, their 15th annual customer appreciation event. 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

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Shipton's Big R. We're out here at Gable Road on the west end. 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There's a Kodiak gun safe that they're giving away. There's some ostrich boots. 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Lots of cool stuff and lots of great deals. On top of that, if you haven't had lunch yet, they've got amazing pulled pork sandwiches down here. 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We are going to be live until 2 o'clock. These guys out here until 6. It's Shipton's Big R, 2600 Gable Road. Live until 2 o'clock. It's Willie Tyler broadcasting.

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5: A cool day today. I'm Ed McIntosh from Q2. Below seasonal averages in the mid to upper 60s for a high. A mix of clouds and sun and a little bit of a northeast breeze through the day. Clouds increase overnight with a low into the 40s. Tomorrow, mostly sunny in the afternoon with a high in the 70s. We'll be close to 70 on Monday and windy. 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
1: 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I'm getting ready to wrap things up. These guys will be out here all day, so come on out to Shipton's Big R on Gable Road. It's Willie Tyler live for the 15th annual customer appreciation event. 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
10: A cool day today. I'm Ed McIntosh from Q2. Below seasonal averages in the mid to upper 60s for a high. A mix of clouds and sun and a little bit of a northeast breeze through the day. Clouds increase overnight with a low into the 40s. Tomorrow, mostly sunny in the afternoon with a high in the 70s. will be close to 70 on Monday and windy. 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
4: Clouds this evening, becoming partly cloudy by morning. I'm Ed McIntosh from Q2. Cool first thing in the day with most of the temperatures in the 40s early Sunday, warming up into the mid-70s and mostly sunny tomorrow afternoon. Slight chance of showers Sunday night, but Monday, sunshine, windy, a high near 70. 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
10: Clouds this evening, becoming partly cloudy by morning. I'm Ed McIntosh from Q2. Cool first thing in the day with most of the temperatures in the 40s early Sunday, warming up into the mid-70s and mostly sunny tomorrow afternoon. Slight chance of showers Sunday night, but Monday, sunshine, windy, a high near 70.
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15: Clouds this evening, becoming partly cloudy by morning. I'm Ed McIntosh from Q2. Cool first thing in the day with most of the temperatures in the 40s early Sunday, warming up into the mid-70s and mostly sunny tomorrow afternoon. Slight chance of showers Sunday night, but Monday, sunshine, windy, a high near 70. 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